0: hit country. 97 Kick.
1: Lows level off around 41 overnight under clear skies. Westerly winds around 5 miles per hour. Bright sunshine expected again Wednesday. Daytime highs approaching 74. Lows dip down to about 51 Wednesday night. Mainly clear skies. Daytime highs approaching 78 Thursday with a slight chance of rain showers. 72 partly cloudy skies Friday. I'm meteorologist Paul Frobley on 97 Kick. Right now, it's 48 degrees.
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Tyler Hubbard, Back Then, Right Now on the Valley's Hit Country 97 Kick. You want to hear something today? Make sure you let us know. 701-738-0097. Right now, Jordan Davis, 97 Kick.

Yeah, this is terrifying. 97 Kick, Brian Riley, and I guess when you take photos, don't do bunny ears or peace signs or anything like that anymore, because I guess cell phones are so high advanced that people are stealing fingerprints from those photos. Yes, fingerprints from those photos. That just means we need to go back to flip phones. You couldn't make out anything

Justin Moore on the Valleys Hit Country 97 Kick. And if you missed out on the Kelly Jordan Show today, we talked about times we really bombed an interview because Kelly bombed his interview at a boat's part store. You can listen to that and everything else we did. 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

0: It's the Valley Sick Country 97 Kick with Chris and Chelsea. Guess what was just announced? Guess who's coming to town to see us?
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0: Mr. Paisley.
1: Brad?
0: Brad Paisley with newcomer Jake Worthington. He's he's an exceptional talent as well.
1: Oh my gosh, I love that.
0: They're going to be at Shields Arena Wednesday, September 2nd. And guess who has your free tickets?
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0: 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I'm a

0: It's the Valley Sick Country 97 Kick, where Chris and Chelsea stepping out, making way for Evan. Taste the Country Night's going to be coming up next. Don't forget the Dollar Bill game is back tomorrow.
1: Ooh, love that.
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1: We don't know if it's going to be at 7 a.m. or 9 a.m. or 2 p.m. or 4 p.m.
0: We do know that you must register your dollar bills for a shot to win at 97kick.com as we continue to give out the cash. Keep looking for those dollar bills, and hopefully we can make you a winner tomorrow. We're Chris and Chelsea. We hope